0: Новый трек на рекорде.
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0: 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You feel no man at the dunga gun. You know me, a original Don, original mic champion. Born in a this a veteran.
1: Show respect to the original Don.
0: You know me, a original Don.
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0: You know me, a original Don.
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It's the fact that you wanna say, girl, I want a piece of that. And you look like the type that would jump in a neck. I'll make